0: Two motorcycles driving on the trail. No time delay. Unknown color and description. 1903. Grab me that.
1: 2 Kings 21, clear.
0: 2 Kings 21, 1903.
2: 2 Zebra 35.
0: 2 Zebra 35.
2: I'll be at 4542, 195th related.
1: 3 Heights 08.
0: 1904.
3: 3 Heights 08.
4: 2126.
2: 1035, fire can cancel.
0: 2 Zebra 35, you said fire can cancel?
2: 10-4.
4: 2126, traffic related to my last. Tom Yellow King, 105, 79-6.
0: Copy, 1904.
1: 35, are you all with the mail?
3: 2126, 1904, 3 Heights away, go ahead.
1: Heights away, I have 24's call, he's aware.
3: 1904.
5: 2800 to East Bethel, do you have one?

0: 4-Lane 44, I'm with 26.
1: 4-Lane 44, 1905.
2: I may have to use special duty after one.
3: Use special duty after one.
2: Looks like one of the deputies advised that fire can cancel. I'm not sure if you've made contact with them or not, but they just aired that you can cancel.
3: Copy. 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
2: Copy. All E special units clear at 1905.

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1: 2Gang24, 1906.
0: 2 Lincoln 30, I'll be out with 035.
1: 2 Lincoln 30, 1906.

0: 2 Mary 24, motorist assist, state advised as well.
1: I have state advised.
0: 1907.

0: 14, 27.
1: 14, 27.
0: One 15 02, Ivy Wood Street, dumping complaint and possible domestic report.
1: Okay.
0: 19 08.
2: Three Lincoln 40. Can you start on a routine for a hole?
0: Copy, are they cleared in?
2: 10-4.
0: 19-08.
3: 3-38.
2: 3-38.
3: We received a call from the other involved party. They stated the original RP is possibly under the influence. We're going to be in a gray Toyota Corolla, the suspect.
2: Gary?
3: Mention it.
0: Three Union, 32.
1: Three Union, 32.
0: One 5425 Eland Street, 30-minute delay on a solicitor complaint.
2: Have you checked on patrol?
0: 1909.
4: Over Alpha 21.
0: 4 Bravo 21.
4: Can you add me to 2 William 26 is calling? I'll be in route for there.
0: 10-4, 1909.

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1: Two Lincoln 30.
0: Do you advise a lineup to meet us at 19459 East Front Boulevard?
2: 633 clear.
1: 633, 1911.

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1: All right.
0: Polk Street Apartments, 5660 Polk Street, Unit 16. Welfare checking on three children left alone at the location.
2: 1912. 4 Mary 21, 1912.
0: 3 Mary 33, I got 2 Mary 25
2: spot. Either way. 3 Mary 33, 1912.

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1: 2-26, you're code 4, thank you.
0: 1913.
2: 2-24, 10-10.
0: 2-24, 1913.

0: Tomb Raider 25.
1: Right.
0: White Pine Assisted Living, 6352 Central Avenue, Unit 14, 70-year-old female, feeling lethargic, ambulance, syndrome.
1: Probably have line advice.
0: 1915.
1: 346.
2: Sunshine Park, 1900 Crosstown Boulevard. Caller reporting roughly 50 to 75 people having a party there with garbage all over, tearing up the pavement and grass.
1: Captain, I'll call the RP.
2: 1916.

0: Duke and 24. Or FHL. 4-22, clear.
1: 4-22, 19-16.
2: Duke and 24, 19-16.

0: in the area of Restwood Road and Lexington Avenue. Caller advised a male had fired a gun in the air. Returned to gather additional, it was a long gun, possibly a rifle. This is going to be a white male, unknown description past that. Two other males were involved.
1: Copy.
0: 1923.
1: 3 George 31 back.
0: 3 George 31, 1924.

0: 3-34.
1: 3-34.
2: Additional mail is Lincoln Zebra David, 689 at the quick trip off 85th.
1: 1925.

0: 3 George 31. Is this happening in a car or on foot?
1: The suspect was on foot. Our caller is in a white Buick on West Road.
0: Copy. I just spoke with a family right off of Lexington and Russell. They said they hadn't seen anything.
1: Copy, 1926.
2: The 2 George 04. The RP is still on scene. Could you just verify the location?
1: Copy, we'll verify location.
3: 2 George 21. I'm speaking with some witnesses at 899 Jackson Ave.
1: 2 George 21, 1926.
4: Four Bravo, 49.
5: Bravo, 49.
4: In the area, 735 Fremont Street, color reporting a black Jeep that's been driving up and down the road slowly for multiple hours now, occupied by one white male, license Tom Yellow King, 183.
1: 2004, our caller was last plotting. Looks like just in front of 87 West Road, and they said they were in a white Buick.
5: Copy. I'm going to divert to the buyer call.
1: Charge copy.
4: Cabby, 1927.
1: 1927.
6: 4 Bravo 21, I'll take the suspicious.
4: 4 Bravo 21, 1927.
6: 1556, 1 North Star.
4: 1556, 1927.
3: 2021.
7: Dispatch, no contamp, 1-2, is route to the grass fire.
1: 2021.
8: No contamp, 1-2, in route 1927.
3: I guess I've done speaking with the witnesses at the address who've been out there for an hour. They say they haven't heard or seen anything.
4: Hearing information for other Bravo cars, the 49's in route to 445 Benton Street for a grass fire. Caller reporting trees and fence are on fire. It is close to the shed on the property. Fire's en route. 1928.
1: Copy, 1928. 3 heights, 32.

0: 3506.
1: Houston Park, 3965 Jefferson Street. Caller advising four parties drinking and heavily intoxicated are becoming loud and belligerent. They're going to be under the canopy. 1928.
0: Bravo 6. Perry Street in the river. Caller reporting seeing a possible red and black boat filled with water under the bridge. Would like it checked on. Delay 7 minutes. And the county was advised as well.
2: Copy.
0: 1929.
3: Route 37, 1929.
1: Route
3: 38, be about the jail miles 34.
1: Route 38, 1929.

0: 3 George 31. Are you still on the phone with the caller?
1: Survival 37.
2: Your brother, too. 3 George 31 negative.
0: Copy. I'm going to give him a call.
1: 1-870 Fifth Avenue, starting ambulance for a 3-year-old who shut their fingers in the van door.
2: 1930.
3: I'm on my way.
1: 1930.

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1: 14, 26.
0: Applebee's 3470 on 29th Avenue. Employer of a female are refusing to pay her tab, been there for 3 hours and being rude to staff.
1: Copy.
0: 1931.
2: 2-King-24
3: back. Dispatch, an Okie Champlin engine 2 is arriving. We'll be out investigating it to a last minute.
0: 2-King-24, 1931.
4: An Okie Champlin engine 2 arriving. You'll be investigating in command, 1931.
0: 2-M-36, motorist assist.
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0: 5M-85, 1931.

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0: 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Call requesting a welfare check on a 42-year-old female. Supposed to be at rehab, possibly at the location of the male.
2: 1932. 2-King-25 back.
0: 2-King-25, 1933.

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1: Fire's out. We're just conducting a call.
0: 324 217th Avenue for an HRO violation report. Mail half not present.
2: Happy fire's out. Fire is out and you're conducting overhaul 1934.
1: 2034 at 11.
0: 2034, 1934.

0: in the area of 138th and Crosstown. Caller's following her 12-year-old daughter that ran away after hitting her brother, and will be a 12-year-old white female, blonde hair in a bun, wearing a white t-shirt and dark shorts, snowshoes. She is diabetic with no meds with her.
1: Copy.
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0: 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Caller reporting a male walking in circles in the nearby cul-de-sac. White male, black shirt and shorts.
1: Copy, delay.
0: 1937.
2: 3 Zebra 18, I'm clear and I have it.
0: 3 Zebra 18, 1937.

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0: 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We have a 911 open line. 19 year confidence. 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
0: 1942.

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0: That license plate is going to be 36396 Mike Edward.
1: If you're pretty soon.
2: Three hits, 31.
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0: Target 755 53rd Avenue, car advising a party's removing security tags, wearing a white hat and a t-shirt, maroon pants, can be a Hispanic male, we're gathering more, they would like them trespassed.
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0: 1948.
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0: Remade 33. Parties are out of the store running towards Petco. They took two gaming systems.
1: All right.
0: 1950.
2: 421. Can you confirm if they want charges or just trespass?
0: Infirmary 21. I'm assuming both, but we can call back to clarify.
1: I copy. Line 11.
0: Major 15.

0: 3 Heights 31, you can cancel. They may contact false alarm.
1: 3 Heights 31, copy, clear.
0: 1915. And 3 Heights 31, phone call domestic.
1: 3 Heights 31, copy.
0: 1951.

0: 33 per security. They're pulling up the camera's most recent location. It's going to be behind the woods near the daycare.
1: Copy. Can we get descriptions of who they're looking for? I don't see anything.
0: Original description was Hispanic male wearing a white hat and a t-shirt with maroon pants.
1: Copy.
0: 1952.
2: Flight King 48, party at base for an animal report.
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1: Great.
2: 1953. Dispatch, Philly Rescue 4 is in route.
3: Philly Rescue 4 in route 1953.

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1: Okay, dispatch, just the energy runs out. 4-4. 1427,
2: come down. That's the other one, route 1954.
3: 1427, 1954.
0: David, Paul, Tom, 207, Midtronic Parkway and Westmoreland Drive, maybe related.
3: 1954.

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1: Over, Engine 1.
0: I did confirm with Ramsey County that it's going to be the American building for this address, and that there is some key holder info on line 16. Looks like the power is out at the location as well.
2: Information for cars on a reckless driver. It's going to be a small Chevy SUV, black in color, unknown plate, swerving into the shoulder in other lanes, is last seen northbound at Eastford Road from the 694 exit. No follower, case number 0210 at 1955.
1: Copy, American Inn, power on.
0: 1956.
1: 3 Mariel 7, not involved. I'll be back in the area checking.
2: 3 Mariel 7, 1956.
3: 3 Mariel 33.
2: 3 Mariel 33.
3: Alright, so we got a mid 20s Hispanic male, backwards white hat, approximately 5758, wearing a silver chain, thin strapped backpack, brown pants. White t-shirt. Black shoes with a white stripe on the bottom.
2: Copy, suspect is a mid-20s Hispanic male wearing a backwards white hat, 5'7 to 5'8 wearing a silver chain, thin strap backpack, maroon pants, white t-shirt, and black shoes with a white stripe on the bottom, 1956.

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3: 843.
1: Walmart 4369 Ball Road for a vehicle accident in the parking lot.
0: 8571 248th Avenue, starting ambulance and rescue for a 10-year-old female with elevated blood pressure and limited responsiveness.
3: Copy.
2: Copy.
0: 1958.
4: 1558. 1548 Motors, is this?
1: 4 Robert 50 status.
0: 1548.
2: I'm okay, thank you.
4: Eastbound Highway 10 exit in Hanson.
1: 1958.
0: 1954. 1010. 1324. 1959.
2: 4 Mary 21 at the mail, 6th and 53rd.
1: Copy, 6th and 53rd at the mail, 1959.
2: 2 Mary 24 clear.
1: 2024, 1959.
3: Mary 31, I'll be in route to 21.
1: 2 Mary 31, 1959.
2: Nobody
5: dispatching, sir. Mr. 1 arriving.
2: Mr. 1 arriving,
0: 1959.
1: Mary 21,
2: I'm code
1: 4,
2: one custody.
0: 2 King, 25.
1: 4 Mary 21,
2: 1959. 2 King, 25.
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0: Boulevard Park, 3026 111th Avenue for a verbal domestic. Call reporting another female is yelling at her and threatening to beat her up after she told her kid to stay away from her own kid. Working on further.
2: Gabby.
0: 20 hours.
2: 2K and 21 also.
0: 2K and 21, 20 hours. Bravo 37, animal.
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1: Go ahead. Four Mary 21, mail from staff location back to target.
0: Four Mary 21, 24. In the area of 3820 East Mineral Pond Boulevard. For solicitor complaint, white male, unknown clothing. Phone call after. 20-04.

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0: Four 7 West Golden Lake Road for a lift assist, 90-year-old male, 200 pounds.
1: Job, yeah.
0: 20 away.
1: 3 George 31, start rescue.
0: 3 George 31, 20 away.
2: Three George 32, I got the
3: Oh,
0: he's aware. 3-0-40. 3 George 32, 29.
1: Zebra 40.
3: 3240 217th Avenue for an OFP violation. How are they?
4: Okay, dispatch, you can show us your engine 4 en route to West Golden Lake Road routine.
1: Copy.
5: As I mentioned, for our routine to Golden Lake Road, 2009.
3: 2009.
1: 2034. 2034. Well, my animal callback is pending. It's related to my last. I'll take it.

0: In the alley behind 4039 Reservoir Boulevard, car advising a male was driving in a gray Honda CRV license 9, Paul William 422, last seen northbound in the alley. Caller concerned about previous narcotics in the area.
1: Copy.
0: 27.

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2: SVM Engine 4 arriving, investigating in command, 2011.

0: 11354 Swallow Street, sir, to the 911 open line. We have someone whispering to the phone saying that a male that they are familiar with possibly broke into their house, saying that the male is known to carry a firearm and would have gotten there possibly in a black pickup truck. Home alone, work on further.
1: Gabby.
0: 2013.
1: Working 23 tonight.
0: 14-23, 2014.
2: 2 Union 08, 10-10.
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0: 1825. I'm arriving. RP feels safe to come outside.
1: RP was saying we did come out of the closet and no longer see the male. We'll advise him to come outside and meet PD.
0: Copy.
1: 2015.

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2: 2017.

0: 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Another King card divert, 3026 111th Boulevard Park.
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2: 3833.
0: Here's your 2 King 21, 2017.
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0: 4 King 23.
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0: 4 cars available in town suites, 420 Coon Rapids Boulevard, apartment 243. Caller from another unit reporting hearing children screaming and a lot of banging sounds. I'm sure what's going on.
1: Kathy, can you see if Ridley or Blaine's available to assist? We got a good burglary here. We'll be like, we're going to be setting up a perimeter.
0: Kathy, you want the channel for that?
3: Former 21, I copy channel for
1: them. And Dark.
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2: Dispatch for the rescue, 4 is en route.
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0: 09, I'm just near the base. You need anything else from here? Pepper ball, anything?
1: 3831.
2: When
1: are you clear of water flow alarm and pending fires and run?
2: Good information.
1: Thanks, mate.
3: 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We're just going to need to start setting up perimeter spots. Take one like Northdale and North Heights Drive. 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And then we'll go on Hanson. And then just on South Heights Drive area, on the south side of the tracks.
4: 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Northdale just west of the high school. 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
0: Property on King Cars, has the house been cleared yet?
1: Dispatch for the rescue force arriving.
2: Working on it, and there's officers inside clearing it. But the homeowner is very positive he left.
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0: 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The suspect is possibly in a black Chevy pickup truck. 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

0: 23. 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
1: 2025.
3: Thanks, 33.
1: 2023.
3: Building is secure. 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
4: Oh, 09, just confirming our suspect is Donnie Walker. Correct.
1: 2025.
0: Harold, can you confirm Donnie Walker?
1: 4 David 43 status.
5: 843 and 5, thank you.
1: 2026.
0: Yeah, go ahead. I know this doesn't help much right now, but I actually saw him in that pickup truck backing into the driveway at that house. So I'll have that on squad video for you guys.
6: Copy you. How long ago was that?
0: Probably about a half hour ago after I cleared the caller, Camelot Square. I saw him off on Hampton, turning on 113th there and following him back in the neighborhoods.
6: Okay. So we're pretty positive he left in a car then.

0: working on it.
1: No way dispatch, you could try to report arriving on scene, single story commercial building, nothing showing, we'll be out investigating, engine 4 will be in command.
2: Working on it.
3: Hi, engine 4 arriving to a single story commercial building, nothing showing, we'll be out investigating, in command 2027.
0: We're getting pretty credible info that male left in a vehicle. We're going to break down the perimeter, smoke is in a clear, and we're just going to have officers to start canvassing the area.
2: Tell me, credible info, male left in the vehicle is a delay. We'll be dismantling perimeter. Are we okay to release jet?

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1: Working on 9, yeah, you can release the channel.
0: Yeah, V-2029.

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1: 5 David 49, when you're clearing animal call.
2: I'm fine, thanks.
0: 2030.
3: Clearing traffic.
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2: Three George 31.
3: Three George 31.

0: In the area of 246 Galaxy Drive, caller advising a female is wandering around with no shoes on a path next to the address. Be advised for a caution note, the line has started to stage. This can be a white female in her 30s wearing a black t-shirt, black pants.
1: Dispatch, further rescue 4 is clear.
2: Copy.
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0: 3 Victor 31, turn to 32.
2: 2040 Rosewood Street with an unknown open line, 46 meter confidence. We did hear some arguing in the background. We'll try to call back.
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0: I'm clear. En route to 2166 Edelweiss. And it's going to be related to that animal call, so you can raise by me.
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0: Northtown apartment 7779 University Avenue, apartment 204. Neighbors hearing a possible physical domestic from the location on dog parking.
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0: 401 Andall Street, 56-year-old male, heart attack, ambulance en route.
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0: 2038. 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

0: 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Sounds like the neighbor had threatened their children's lives. Other house involved is 114 112th Square. 45 minute delay.
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0: 2044.
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1: All Linwood units clear, 2050.
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3: Information for cars on 2 reckless drivers westbound Highway 10 from Central Avenue. Passerby reporting 2 Dodge Chargers racing and weaving in and out of traffic. Black and white color, unknown license plate. No follower. Will transfer to State Patrol 0253 is the case number 2050.
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2: 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Alarm has been reset and command terminated. 2051.
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0: 2054.

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0: Hold on. 1508 in the back parking lot of 619 Madison.
1: 2055.
0: Hold on, which one will I take a second?
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1: 2056.
2: 2 George, 21, I have that, he's where?
1: 2 George, 21, 2056.
0: Hold on, 21, I'm 1 in custody.
1: 4 Robert 21, 1 in custody, 2056. And 3 George 31.
0: 31.
4: Anoka Dispatch, Heights Rescue 2 has arrived.
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1: Two Park Drive, Eason Edward. We're trying to gather more. Sounds like a caller had caught a loose dog bleeding from the face and took a fall. We're starting a line of the stage.
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0: 3 David 34. 3 David 34. Quick Trip, 1355 85th Avenue. A customer reporting a meal party had asked for money. Said he had children in his vehicle as well. License Tom Paul Henry, 262. Copy. 2112. 4043.
1: 843.
0: Four 601 131st Avenue. Caller advising a male had threatened to hurt her caller's children. Just left the location eastbound 131st in a black pickup truck. We're trying to get it further.
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0: St. Francis Boulevard and Ambassador Boulevard for the Eagle vs. Deer. 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
2: Target 1500
4: for a
0: two-vehicle property damage in the
2: parking lot. 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
0: We made contact. Accidental dial. You can cancel.
4: 2-Robert-25. I've got 3-5 calling all.
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3: Return
2: call 246 Galaxy Drive. The female has returned and is knocking at the door. White female, brown hair, brown shirt, black pants. Ambulance on off the stage.
3: Copy.
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0: Mary 25 Titan with one.
2: Two 519 138th Avenue, starting ambulance and rescue for a 48-year-old female having seizures on and off throughout the day and hallucinating.
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2: Northbound 35E, just before the split, we have an automatic crash notification coming from a phone with no contact made. Should be a Honda.
3: Copy. Advise, say, I'll be en route.

0: to Adam 30.
1: 3 George 30, Charles X, second routine.
2: Adam 30.
3: Two George 21 copy. Did you show me arrive it?
2: Two George 21, 21, 25.
0: In the area of 138th and Crosstown Drive, caller reporting the male they have an HRO against was peeking into a home owned by their deceased parents, stating male is known to have weapons on him. He'll be wearing a brown shirt, her brown t-shirt with jeans, has a long silver beard. I've seen southbound in Crosstown.
2: Copy.
0: 21, 26.
4: 2-36, I'm in the area of that.
0: 2-36, 2-9-26.
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0: Seven 636 Beam Lane for a 911 hang up, confidence of 16 meters, nothing heard.
1: Heavy.
0: 2127.
2: 346, stack the phone call when you're clear.
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2: Heavy.
0: 3 Robert 34, 2127.
2: 2127.

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0: You can still show us on scene here. We're with the patient now. We're going to wait with the patient until Atlanta gets here.
1: 10-4, I will show you still on scene 2128.

0: 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I copy the updates. 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
1: Main route 820 on 40th Lane Northwest.
0: 2133.
2: Route 34, I'm out front with the mail.
1: 3 out of 34, 2133.

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1: 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Any clear?
2: 2-21.
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0: Jimmy's Pro Billiards, 4040 Central Avenue. 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
1: Okay.
0: 2142.
2: 3 George, 32.
0: 3 George, 32.
2: I'll be in Rochdale with an adult female starting miles 823.
0: 2143.

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2: 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We have a 911 open line 9 meter confidence. 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
0: 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Ambulance and rescue started.
1: Copy. Info unless requested.
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0: 2155.
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1: How are
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0: One 4352 Eagle Street for a physical domestic between RP's husband and grandson. Getting further.
2: No can dispatch. You can show Heights Rescue 2 cleared by Elena.
1: Got it.
3: Heights Rescue 2 cleared by Elena, 2201.
0: 2201.

0: 3 George 32 arriving. Ending miles are going to be 840.
1: 3 George 32, 2203.
2: Three King 31, stacking the phone call when you're clear.
3: 31, I got it.
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0: Can you check the RPC? It's still visible.
1: Yeah, you will check.

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1: 3034.
0: Zebra Noah William, 022, 300 block of Main.
1: 3204.
2: 346, parties are separated.
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2: 7204.
1: 3037.
3: 3037.
1: Three two one seven 93rd Avenue. We have a male on the line. It's difficult to understand. He's not giving us or answering questions. Just stating to start the police the location. Unknown situation.
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1: Adam Carr, Dallas.
0: 3205. 3, Mary 07. 3, Mary 07.
1: Harbor Senior Living, 5300 4th Street, room 306, 70-year-old male in and out of seizure. 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
3: 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You can show me clear and I'll be on that Harbor Senior Living call. I mean, he's aware.
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0: 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Can you start fire routine?
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0: 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Stacking a carbon monoxide alarm, 30109th Lane, no symptoms, fires in row.
1: 10-4, I'm clear of Crane Street.
0: 2210.
1: And I'll take the alarm as info.
0: 10-4, 3210.
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5: 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Nothing showing, be out investigating. 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
0: When the car is available, 13592 Poppy Street. We have a 911 open line hearing a female arguing with a male refusing to give the address plotting to this location.
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0: 2219.

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0: We are at Riverdale Station, 3120 North El Boulevard, calling reporting a group of 6-8 juveniles out front of the building for 15 minutes with a bottle of vodka being loud. Mixture of black males and females.
1: Kevin.
0: 2223.
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0: 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Should we get a vehicle description?
1: 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We'll get a vehicle description. 2223.
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1: Heights Manor 3850 Stinson Boulevard. For 3 DK people that were in the lobby in the main hallway screaming and yelling, currently outside apartment 319.
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9: North dispatch, U.S. Dimension 1 arriving. We've got a 3 vehicle accident. We'll be investigating it next.
3: As we mentioned, one arriving, 3 vehicle crash, you'll be investigating in command, 2231.

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2: West on Highway 10 before Central for three vehicle property damage. State Patrol's been advised also.
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0: 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You can hold 37 to call for me.
1: 346. Are you still on the line with the caller?
2: Negative 38, 2234.
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0: Seven 713 Polk Street, 911 open line, confidence 5 meters, just hearing a male talking in the background.
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0: 22-35.

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0: That's no pending property damage on Highway 10 is actually the one that's on Longview Boulevard, so we're going to cancel it.
1: Copy, David Carter, clear.
0: Actually, there's some...

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1: 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Or 31?
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0: 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Car seeing about 8 parties are fighting. We're gathering more.
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0: 3 George 31, when you're clear, private property to and so.
1: Three George 32, I copy the tone. We'll take it as info and clear.
0: Three George 32, 2250.

0: Four Mary 59. One 640 68th Avenue. Car and boyfriend are arguing. Asked him to leave and he did put hands on her. Her lip is bleeding. Refused ambulance.
1: Okay.
0: 2250.

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1: 3 William 36.
0: We are clear of suspicious impending of the legends.
1: Copy.
0: 2251.
2: Three George 32 traffic.
0: 3 George 32.
2: No plates on a black SUV, Lexington and North.
0: 2251.
3: 3828.
0: 3828.
3: No fight and no other issues. Cars are clear.
0: 2252. Fire David 49 when you're clear, vehicle lockup.
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0: 2252.
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0: 3 George 32.
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2: It will be a Minnesota temp tag 0480072.
0: Roger, so. 2252.
3: Serum's Ram, caller reporting a male heard yelling inside of it, possibly related to a vehicle, Edward Property Union, 188.
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5: Three number 40, I'm fine.
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2: Whispering Pines, 2823 7th Avenue. Caller reporting fire alarms are all sounding. No smoke or flame seen. Fire's now.
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1: 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We have a text to 911 stating there's a break-in. 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
0: Ladder 11 arriving to a small home. Nothing showing. We'll be out investigating and command.
1: Heavy arriving to a small home. Nothing showing. You'll be investigating and command. 2306.
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0: 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I'll be on a bicycle.
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1: 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Robert, boy, boy. 087. They start parking up.
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1: 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No contact made at premise.
0: Copy, outside revised.
2: 2335. 3 on 40. I'm 40. 3 Heights 31. I'll be out with the mail at 13542 Poppy Street.
1: 2336.
2: Three Heights 31.
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2: I'm okay, thank you.
3: 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I am just sending castle tones as we speak. 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
3: 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East Bethel, duty officer 1. 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
1: 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Four William 44, car status.
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0: Trying to stop Frank Boy Adam 445. Currently eastbound Highway 10 approaching Hanson Boulevard. The Eagle's not clean, it's just not stopping.
1: Copy, turn to South Eagle, eastbound 10, coming up to Hanson, not fleeing, just not stopping. 2350.
2: Operating effect.

0: The vehicle yielded, and now it's taking back off again. We're still eastbound, and just approaching the Hanson exit. Speed is 40% of the construction zone.
1: Speed 40 is on approaching Hanson from 350.

0: You're out there, except I'm okay here. And okay, this dad's coming up. It's rescue 2 is clear of 122nd.
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0: Yep.
1: 2354.

0: All right, so if you'll take 20, we just lost the rear. We have about 35 cars.
1: Flight 50, you're in audible. Can you turn 9?
0: Flight 50, we'll take one or two additional cars. We have about 30, or one or two additional officers. We have about 35, 40 cars here, loitering, refusing to leave.
1: Copy. 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
0: Forest 50, previous was not former again. Forest 50, out at Holiday 42nd and Central.
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0: We need clear CSC impending.
1: 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Is it a in progress or a cold report?
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0: 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I got no answer times 2.
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1: 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Is your cross universes?
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0: The Antigos, 255 57th Avenue. Car heard 3 to 4 shots a few minutes ago. No vehicle seen. Police is from the parking lot.
1: Copy in the area.
0: 9 minutes.
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0: E04 Manor Drive. Car would like a silver pickup truck checked down, parked outside the location for about an hour.
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0: 10 minutes.
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0: Checking if you've made contact yet on your call. 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

0: Fort Mary 59. Fort Mary 59. 1594 69th Avenue. Caller advising their neighbor threatened to shoot at the home. Was banging on the door about 5 minutes ago. Unknown weapons.
1: Okay.
0: 17 minutes.
1: Great, sir. You can show me your address again. The right cars.
0: 332, 17 minutes.

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0: The call location address, is that the RPs or the neighbors?
1: Jumeirah 24. The call location is the RP's address.
0: I mean, did you get the neighbor's address?
1: The RP disconnected on us, wouldn't answer any more questions.
0: I mean,
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0: Eight 501 163rd Avenue, string ambulance and rescue for a 55-year-old male, partially responsive after falling out of bed. 25 minutes.

0: Group home at 317-409th Lane. Starting fire for a farm sounding. No flames or smoke seen. There's a caution note about the homeowner being confrontational in the past.
1: Copy. I'll take some info. Or you can show me around.
0: We can be there for 30 minutes.
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0: Holiday 810 University Avenue. RP advising mail that Adventurous Pass was back at the location being released. He did leave. RP would like an area check. It's white male wearing a gold hoodie and a black bag.
1: Copy.
0: 38 minutes.
2: We're waiting 44 to back.
0: 4 William 44, 38 minutes.
2: 3 Mario 7.
0: 3 Mario 7.
2: The former 59 will be out at 5660 Easter Road, apartment number 301, attempting to make contact with the suspect.
0: 39 minutes.

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1: Robert, 34.
2: Information for Bravo guards on a possible BK driver, southbound Round Lake from Bunker Lake Boulevard, caller reporting a street sweeper vehicle, not maintaining lanes, display call 0415 at 40 minutes.
0: 8165 Wood Duck Trail, ambulance en route for a 53-year-old female having abdominal pain.
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0: 41 minutes.
1: 3 Robert 04 to back.
0: 3 Robert 04, 41 minutes.
2: Zero 34, you can have it aligned advised on the medical. I'll be in route to back 35. 04 is aware.
0: 42 minutes.
3: Four Mary 59. Myself and 07 will be in the same building, different apartment. We'll be at 214.
0: 42 minutes.
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0: When squads are clear, 57-year-old male having a seizure, 7335 Baker Avenue, ambulance en route.
1: Got it.
0: Fire's en route as well, 44 minutes.

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0: 3 King 34. Three 2 1 7 93rd Avenue, 4911 open line, confirmation of 36 meters.
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1: Hey, Rescue 3 en route to the medical, and we do have a squad en route. Looks like a line is going to stand by due to marijuana use.
0: Copy.
1: 45 minutes.
2: Forty and 40 clear.
1: 40 to 43, 46 minutes.
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3: Dispatch
2: 3 Rescue 4, is there?
1: 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For the Rescue 4 en route, and there'll be no squad.
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0: 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Good afternoon. Service rescue 3 has arrived in the area.
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2: Three King 34, you can cancel Alina and rescue.
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1: And Anoka dispatch to Coon Rapids Rescue 3. You have just been canceled by squad.
0: Copy, show's clear.
1: 48 minutes.
4: Two Mary 24. All cars except 25 will be out at 5640 East River, apartment 214 related.
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2: 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We made entry in the rear Elmont door. We're clearing the business.
0: Copy, 50 minutes.
1: 435, 137th lane. 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Abdominal pains.
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1: 50 minutes.
0: 3 heights 08, 2 heights 24, car status.
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0: Building's been cleared. The alarm is going off. I think we set it off. It's an FYI.
1: Copy. We did receive an additional trip.
0: Copy. No problems here.
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0: 3195 143rd Avenue. Call reporting a mail out on the trail nearby saying it's an ongoing issue. The vehicle's in the blue Nissan park down the road. We'll take area check.
1: Okay.
0: 55 minutes.
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1: 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We're clear of the 5660 building out with the others at the 40.
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0: 34, check it.
1: 34.
0: Sam M. Union, 510, 35W, northbound, north of Lake.
1: 113.

0: 3 days to 35. Transporting a male to 1145 116th Avenue Northeast, apartment 107, starting miles 54.
1: 121.

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1: 3-31 traffic.
2: 3-35, 129.
3: 3-31.
1: Minnesota temp tag 0483-0510, St. Francis Boulevard in Stark.
3: 130.

0: 18164 Highway 65, number 33. Ambulance and fire are en route for a 65-year-old female who passed out. She is very intoxicated, possibly fell and hit her head.
1: Copy. 2 Lincoln 30 to back.
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0: 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Everyone's cleared in.
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3: He's Biffle to the after one en route. A line is going to be standing by. The patient is intoxicated. Looks like deputies just arrived.

0: 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Everyone's cleared in.
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2: 2800 East, that'll do the after one en route.
3: 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Elena is going to be standing by the patients, is intoxicated. Looks like deputies just arrived.
2: Copy, thank you.
3: 132. And an OCA dispatch to East Bethel, duty officer 1. Looks like you are cleared in on arrival.
2: Copy, cleared in.
3: 133.

0: 3 Bravo 37. Serums 213 Jackson Street, 20-minute time delay. Friend just stole the RP's car. It's a Jeep Wrangler, a rental vehicle. Unsure where they would be going next. Unknown plate.
1: Okay.
0: 138.
2: Call 800, East Bethel Duty Officer 1 arrived on scene.
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0: Spring House Apartments, 9401 Springbrook Drive. Caller reporting a male getting in people's faces asking for cigarettes out in the parking lot. Somali male, skinny build, blue hoodie and black pants. 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
0: 138.

0: 1333. The mail went inside, so he's possibly in apartment 100.
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2: 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I'll call.
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1: Okay, you can show me out.
0: 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David 34 to back. 384, 149. And 3 David 34, private property so and so. Copy. 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
0: Eagle Street Living, 12009 Eagle Street, Apartment 6, 82-year-old female fell and hit her head. Ambulance and fire en route.
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0: 155.
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0: Okay, Knappitz Rescue, 2 you'll be in route routine, 158.

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0: A23 90th Avenue, starting ambulance and rescue for a 68-year-old male having chest pains from detoxing from alcohol.
1: Copy.
0: 210.
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0: 1334, 210.
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0: Okay, dispatch. 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
1: Can you help us rescue one and route? 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
0: Copy.
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1: 218. Oscar.
3: 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I'm out with a male on a bike. Central 105th.
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1: Hello, dispatch. Good night, buds. Rescue 3 has arrived now.
2: Gabby?
3: Good night, rescue 3 arrived. 225.
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0: Do you need squad for this call?
1: Unknown, still in my patient contact.
0: 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They are slightly delayed by terrain, just advising.
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0: Delwood Estates, 749 East River Road, apartment 106, starting ambulance for a unknown agent sex patient for a medical alarm and no contact.
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0: Five 516-346 Circle, Sterling Fire Department for an assist. Caller reporting that a tree fell through their house, saying all parties are uninjured and accounted for.
1: Copy.
0: 438.

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0: Rapids Apartments, 2451 109th Avenue, Apartment 10. RP reporting, she thinks it sounds like someone's rattling her front door knob, not hearing any other sounds.
1: Copy.
0: 443.

0: 17129th Avenue. RP is a 16-year-old reporting that her parents are fighting. Mom's heard in the background saying she's having a mental breakdown. We do have a line of started standby.
1: Okay.

0: Okay, dispatch. Ramsey, Lieutenant 1's arriving. Hope you're investigating and in command.
1: Ramsey, Lieutenant 1 arriving, investigating and in command at 448.

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1: Through Mayor 31.
0: Lincoln, Nora, Victor, 925 77th and East River.

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1: It's in the 33.
0: A34 98th Avenue, lift assist for an 80-year-old female, 180 pounds, fire center out.
1: Copy of fire, please.
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1: 3 and 40.
0: 524.
2: Receiver 46, I have last call. I have a line advised.

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0: Through prior medical, 4148 159th Avenue. One line is requesting PD on the Reds.
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0: 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Can you give me an all call?
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0: Two 0534 7th Street for a residential audible burglar alarm showing the deck's light left door. No contact made.
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0: Ashley Furniture, 5353 East River Road, for an iPhone crash notification. Calvin's 3 meters, not hearing anything on the line.
1: Okay.
0: 631.
1: 1 Mayo 9, I have it.
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0: One 031 Gould Avenue. Caller's neighbor reporting a male at this location knocking over the garbage can from a black sedan.
1: Copy.
0: 634.
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0: 1 night 12, 634.
3: Five Union 45, I got Lemon's call. He's aware.
0: 5 Union 45, 634. One Lincoln 20.
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0: Two 0026 Erskine Street for a possible legal burn. 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
0: 646.
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1: Very 12, copy.
0: 648.
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1: 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The fire's out. Fire can cancel.
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2: 35.
0: Are you able to call the Twin Cities toll? They're having a hard time finding you. Numbers on line 14.
2: Yeah, well, if you still want to phone with them, just advise them that I'm on Main inside Blaine.
3: 2800 to East Bethel. Duty officer?
0: 649.
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0: 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Clear UTL, 912 is calling the word.
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0: Hey, Elliot, I'm fine here. I'm just talking to Brett.
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0: 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It's going to be a radiator issue.
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0: And Robert 14, you can cancel fire in the other car.
1: Robert 14, 702. One Robert 07, copy.
2: Copy, clear.
1: 703. One Robert 14.
0: Robert 14.
1: Do you want us to keep state patrol going?
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1: Bay Industries, 6095 East River Road, alarm reporting a fire alarm. 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
4: No dispatch, couldn't have his base one copy of the call. Don't take his info. Unless a line request.
5: Couldn't have his base one copy of the call, take his info unless a line request. 710.

0: Over dispatch, Fairleigh Chief 2 will be en route.
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0: No, because it's best really to do is on scene to a large commercial building, nothing showing. From the Alpha side, I'll be out investigating. T2 will be in command.
1: Really, Chief 2 is arriving to a large commercial building and nothing showing on the Alpha side. We'll be out investigating, Command 715.
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0: 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It's a false alarm.
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2: 626 40th Avenue. 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
0: St. Francis Boulevard and North Lake Road, check for a sinkhole.
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0: 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It was a false alarm.
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0: Holcrest Senior Apartment, 1639 County Road 10, Unit 405, lift assist, 77-year-old female, weighs about 175.
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0: 1037 Gould Avenue on language line stating a verbal domestic with the ex. States he's been there all night, texting that he's around the outside of the house. He's currently in a gray Honda sedan. He is currently following the caller, trying to get further.
1: Okay.
0: 732. On Heights 11.
1: Good.
0: And it looks like there was a cops alert from earlier domestic call from Wade early this morning after midnight. Same situation.
1: Have one more.
0: 732.
2: 1-15 will be clear.
0: 1-15, 733.
3: Okay, dispatch. Can you help with Rescue 3's arrived?
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0: 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You can show me clear.
1: One King 12, 734.
2: One Heights 11.
3: Heights 11.
1: No, dispatch, remember Captain will be en route.
2: RP is heading to an appointment and he's no longer following.
4: Rum River Captain 1 is en route. There's going to be no squad.
1: Received.
3: Copy. Where was she currently at?
2: 734. Standby with a lot of 734.

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1: Green Rapids Rescue 3 is clear, 736.
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1: Rum River Engine 11 is in route, 737.
2: And RP is plotting heading southbound Polk Street, approaching 29th Avenue.
4: Copy.
2: 737.

0: 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That's very funny.
1: Hello?
2: All SBN units are clear, 738.

Look at this match. You can show high risk too, player. Alright, Rescue 2 is clear at 7:42.

0: 1 David 16.
1: 1 David 16.
0: Compass Childcare, 10041 University Avenue, on a 30-minute delay on a suspicious vehicle that followed the RP here and tried blocking her in.
1: Yep.
0: 7:45.

0: One while I'm 16, phone call, suicidal friend questions.
1: William 16, copy out.
0: 7:45. On Robert 15, MDT information.
2: Robert 15, copy.
0: 7:45.
3: Five David 42.
0: Five David 42.
3: You show me that David Public Works and Squad Maintenance.
0: 7:46.

0: surprising we took a call of a 15-minute delay now on a traffic complaint. Vehicles matching your suspect's vehicle, the silver Honda Civic, displaying plate to Victor George Nora 768 or Lincoln George Nora 768. Ran three stoplights, last seen northeast on Reservoir from 37th.
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0: 749.

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0: One, two, eight, six, three, Bluebird Street, a 21-year-old female, severe hip pain and unable to move their legs. Ambulance and rescue en route.
1: Copy a fire, buddy. Clear.
0: 754.

0: 2108 Washington Street. Heard popping and some lights went out in the house. There's a smoky burn smell from coming inside. No smoke or flames. Fire department has been ordered. They advise you to evacuate.
1: Copy.
0: 755.
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0: Bellport Condos, 999 41st Avenue, Unit 122. Fire alarms are sounding in the whole building. No smoke or flames seen. Fire department has been ordered.
1: Got me. I'll take his information and have fire advice.
0: 758.
2: 1 King of a motor estate. 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
3: 10 Boyd Lake.
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1: 12030 Vermilion Street, Unit B, Bravo. Lift assist, 82-year-old female, weighs about 180 pounds.
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3: You show myself arriving to a small single-family home. I'll be investigating and have command.
0: You're arriving to a small single-family home. I'm investigating in command, 801. Okay, dispatch. Control Heights engine 4 arriving. Three-story apartment building. Nothing showing. We'll be out investigating. Heights engine 4 has command. Heights engine 4 has arrived, three-story apartment building, I'm investigating, command 801.

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0: 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White male, brown, curly, balding, wearing a black blazer, jeans, possibly under the influence. 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
0: 809.
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information for Heist Cars on a distracted driver eastbound 49th Avenue from Central. It's going to be a white Ford Explorer, plate Sam Henry Mary, 323, female driver, 3 young children. She was driving on the phone. Plate shows clear to a 2011 white Ford Explorer, Heist address of 1126 45th Avenue. Nobody is following. Broadcast number is 0571 at 814.

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0: Lion King 13.
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0: Hanson Boulevard over Highway 10. A road rage has turned into a physical fight on the bridge. One caller is an SUV and one caller is in a van. 8:30.
2: 1 Heights 11, phone call theft report.
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0: 1 King 15, 8:30. One of the involved parties looks to be a white male with short hair and is heavy set.
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0: 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I'm not seeing anything.
1: Parking 09, the caller stating that they are in the lane to turn onto eastbound Highway 10.
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0: Working on it.
1: Still not seeing anything. Just confirming a caller's a passerby.
0: 10-4, they were a witness.
2: Enough of dispatch, Ramsey Rescue 1. No issues found. Alarm restored. All three units clear.
1: Copy.
0: 831.
3: 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No issues found. Alarm restored. All units are clear. 832.

0: 13.
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0: That was 1 William 16. Myself and 6 William 60 will be on at 7779 University, number 106 on follow-up.
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0: 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One Bravo 16.
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0: 7th Avenue and Grant Street for a two-vehicle property damage.
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0: group home, 700 59th Avenue. Had a 911 open line, 19 meters. Mail said hello, but then didn't answer anything else. Phone history comes back to Mr. Joe Peterson.
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0: 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There's a male that's a known shoplifter currently in the lumberyard.
1: Copy.
0: 846.
2: On Mary 12.
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0: 1545, a vehicle lockout.
2: 45, copy.
0: 846.
2: Now we made contact with caller saying he was hit by a car, but we'll be contacting staff to verify this. Sir, ambulance and rescue. 1-King-14-12.
1: Copy.
0: 1-King-14-847.
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0: 1 King 12, I copy the cancel. 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
2: 1 Mary 12.
3: Mary 12.
2: Caller's hard to understand. Not answering any questions. Keep asking for an ambulance, though.
3: Copy, I'm arriving.
2: 848. One Mary 12.
4: Mary 12.
2: You made contact with staff, said he is fine. 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
4: Copy.
2: 848.
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0: 888 126th Avenue. 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RP does have a baseball bat confronting the ex-wife. Now, we're trying to get forward.
1: 852.
2: 1 David 16 to back.
0: 1 David 16, 852.

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2: 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We believe it's a malfunction in the system. 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They set up a contractor to come on site. A fire watch has been set up. You can show Heights Fire clear.
1: No smoke or fire. Malfunction in the system. Going to be all clear. 859.
3: 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Grabs rescue 3 is around 118 by Blackfoot on a medical.
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5: 1 Mary 01.
6: Baker, Edward, Sam, Adam, Mary, Edward, westbound Highway 10, just west of Egret.
5: 859.

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0: One 502, 28th Lane, 59-year-old female, chest pains, blood pressure, ambulance has been ordered.
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0: 904.

0: 11014 Washington Street. Caller says they're seeing smoke from the room upstairs. They also lost power and they're on oxygen. Fire department will be en route.
1: Okay.
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0: I'm David, 17.
1: 17.
0: Caller says they also have anxiety and chest pain, but they're refusing an ambulance. They're also refusing to evacuate the house.
1: Copy. Just start a line up for now.
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0: 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Did they contact as an unknown age party having chest pain? Start an ambulance and rescue.
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0: 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Nothing showing, not evacuated. We'll be out investigating in command.
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0: Mike's Discount Foods, 516 East River Road. I need a mail trespass from the location. He's been there for 3 days in a row and has been asked to leave, but is refusing. Described as a white male with glasses, a gray hoodie, and blue jeans.
1: Copy.
0: 10:22.
2: Hope dispatch, can you have 321? Arrived.
1: One Brown 17, cars are clear.
3: Coon Rapids Rescue 1 has arrived. 9:22.
0: One Bravo 17, 9:22. One Bravo 16.
1: 16.
0: For officer safety, they believe he's under the influence.
1: Got it.
0: 9:22.

0: 1 King 17.
1: 1 King 17.
0: Summit Orthopedic, 600 Coon Rapids Boulevard. 10-minute delay on a suspicious man looking into cars in the parking lot. Was described as a white male wearing all black with a blue baseball cap and sunglasses.
1: Okay.
0: 925.
2: 1 King 14, come back.
0: 1 King 14, 925. One King 11.
3: King 11.
0: Bowden Senior Living, 1770 113th Lane. A welfare check of a female that is locked in the facility and saying they won't let her out.
3: Okay.
0: 925. 4 King. 1 King 12, it's yours, at 926. 4 King
1: 40.
0: 4 King 40. I have two phone calls. One is a missing person and the other is a follow-up.
1: Copy.
0: 926.
1: Four King 41, I'll take the follow-up.
0: Four King 41, it's yours at 926.

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0: 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We've got two neighbors side by side that are having electrical issues.
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0: 1320 4th Avenue, apartment number 2, caller stating that the ex has broken into their house and is currently threatening them. He is in the bedroom, and he is DK. He is a gun owner, but unknown if he has one on him.
1: I copy. See if RP can come outside.
0: 928.
2: Earl 16, I'll be clear. I'll back on 18.
0: I'm Bravo 16, 929.
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0: 1 King 11, 929.

0: Negative. Charles, 3 units, be clear to Washington.
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0: 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And 934.
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0: One King 17. 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
1: Okay.
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2: 1555 40th Avenue. Male with sunglasses and a backpack. Caller asked him to leave. Seems like he was under the influence. Told the caller somebody stole his Harley. The sticker from the FedEx is gone off the front door. Last seen up the alley, 41st and Tyler. Just for like the area checked. Phone call after.
1: Go.
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3: 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Can you clear information about the speed trailer malfunctioning?
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3: 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Dispatch room 0-1, all fire units clear.
2: Norvella Senior Living, 2025 Mishkod Way, unit 129. 83-year-old female, low blood pressure, is currently having a meltdown, advanced dementia. Ambulance has been ordered.
4: Ramsey Rescue 1, all fire units are clear, 943.
0: 943. George 03, I'm clear, back.
2: 1 George 03, 944.
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1: 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It's open.
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1: 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One heights 12, I'm out with heights 11.
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0: 956.
1: Lincoln Union Robert 756. Eastbound Highway 10 over Thurston.
0: 4 Mary 42, phone call theft report.
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0: pyrites for U3? One height's 11.
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0: Pyrite's 43 is out on a out of the city on a detail.
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0: 957.
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Northstar Towing, 833 North Street. Caller reporting he was told to call when he was coming to pick up his vehicle. I believe it's warrant related.

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2: 1 Victor 11, a domestic reported your base.
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4: 6 William 60, 1007.
2: 1 Bravo 17.
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2: I have a caller at Mercy Hospital that would like to file a report at an unknown address in Anoka and does not have a phone that you can call.
5: Copy.
2: 1007.
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0: Kaiser of Lane, 370 125th Avenue, Unit 443, 73-year-old female, difficulty breathing. Ambulance has been ordered.
1: All right.
0: 1014.
2: 1 Mary 12, Travis.
0: 1 Mary 12.
2: Dark Dodge Charger, no plates, 300 block 57.
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0: The Northstar Rail Station, 7600 Veterans Drive. Metro Transit is requesting you make contact with a male standing on the platform waiting for a train and advise him that the trains no longer respond there. Described as a 6'2" white male with a black hat and a green and plaid shirt and tan shorts.
1: Copy.
0: 1020.
2: 6588 White Oak Road. Check the welfare of a male client. Lives with sister, and she's becoming violent with the health aides. Made comments about shooting them. Today, the sister did hit one of the home health nurse, possibly taking the client's medications. Male's on hospice. Phone call after.
1: Hold it. Phone clear.
2: Carry. 1020.
0: You were clipped. Was that 1 Victor 11 clear? Was that 1 Victor 11 clear? You clipped yourself.
1: 1 Victor 11 clear.
0: Got it clear. 1021.
3: 1 King 14 clear.
0: 1 King 14, 1021.

0: Fort David, 57, you're cross street on Lake Parkway. Fort David, 57.
1: Fifty-seven Lakes Parkway in Vermilion.
0: 10:22.
2: 7:45. You can cancel.
0: One Robert.
1: 55 arrive at Unity.
0: 4:65.
3: 10:22.
2: 10:23.
0: One Robert 14. A phone call on a disorderly person that has left the property.
4: Number 14, copy.
0: 10:23. 1 Mary 12, your status?
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0: 10:23.

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0: Really crash in the 800 block of 73rd and check on injuries. Start being a squad for now. No ambulance or rescue.
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0: 1 Robert 16.
1: Information for St. Francis and County cars on a reckless driver southbound St. Francis Boulevard from the border with Isani County. License plate is Zebra Paul Edward 430, which comes back clear to 2016 white Dodge Charger out of Hopkins. As we begin in and out of traffic and speeding, nobody is following your case number.

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1: Robert, 16.
2: 283 Hammerly Court for a lift assist on an 89-year-old female, 155 pounds, by Irvine Route.
1: Copy.
2: 1032.

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0: One, 2564 Hanson Boulevard, starting fire out for a lift assist of a 78-year-old female, weight is 180.
1: County information, cool.
0: 1055. Four zero 65, clear.
2: 4065, 1036.

0: Okay, dispatch. Coon Rapids Rescue 2 is in for a loop assist.
1: Coon Rapids Rescue 2 is en route. There's going to be no squad.
2: Copy, no squad.
1: 1037.
3: 1 Robert 14.
4: 1 Robert 14.
3: Can you start fire in a line of routine to check out the patient?
4: This is for 1 Robert 16.
3: I got her sitting up for a couple of minutes. Correction, 1 Robert 16, yep.
4: Copy. Fire's in route, but we'll start a lineup.

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0: 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There's a traffic complaint at your base.
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1: 1046.

0: 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Coon Rapids Rescue 2 is clear of Hanson.
1: 1-8-12.
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3: Health Kila, 4005 Central Avenue. I have a text to 911 saying they're going to hang themselves at the Social Services Building if you're not there to deal to hide away at the Hope Street shelter. It's plotting here.
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0: 1049. One King 12.
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0: Caller from 11220 Partridge Street reporting they saw a 12-year-old male running through yards. Told the caller that he's running away from his dad, who's trying to beat him up. We're not seeing dad. The male came from 112520 Osage.
1: Copy.
0: 1049.
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0: 1440, I follow phone call when you're clear.
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0: was available since then on 40th, Hennepin County is requesting to check our side for a property damage accident, the black Chevy four-door and that Chevy. No further information.
1: Sorry.
0: 1051.

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0: 10 4 and now he's stating he's going to be hanging himself at the police station now, and corrected himself. Now he's going to be going to the social services building to hang himself.
1: Copy. Do we have an update on the location of the phone?
0: Stand by. I'll walk your 1053.
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0: 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Phone is plotting around 30th and Central, heading southbound here.
1: Copy. Advise Minneapolis. 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
0: 10-4, 10-4.

0: 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Thanks, clear.
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2: 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Secondhand report of a suspicious homeless person with long hair and a bag that was watching people at the park.
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0: Phyllis Green Apartments, 460 Mississippi Street, unit 217. 90-year-old female fell inside the apartment. RP is unable to get in. Ambulance and rescue are in route.
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0: $3,775, 53rd Avenue, Checkville Welfare, on a Volkswagen outside in front of there. There are two people who appear to be under the influence of drugs with a dog in the back seat. Plate Lincoln Zebra William 250 clear on a Volkswagen Passat out of Minneapolis.
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0: 26, I have it 1113.

0: 5, George 45, your status?
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0: 11:15.

0: one day, but eating.
1: One day, but eating. One King 13. One King 13. Lime C, 8950 Springbrook Drive, in the senior lounge across from the member's desk for a 75-year-old female vomiting, ambulance and rescue.
0: Anthony Lewis Center, 1000 Paul Parkway, a 14-year-old juvenile, ran away southwest through the park, Hispanic, long curly brown hair, black sweatshirt, black pants. He just arrived today and the parents just left. He does smoke marijuana.
1: Fire report. 1116. Copy, is he court ordered?
0: We'll pass that. 1116.
2: 3059, I'm clear to stop.
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2: Hi, 543, Boost Dog.
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2: 11:21. Hi, David 42, stacking a motorist assist. State Patrol has been advised, not blocking.
4: Okay.
2: 11:21.

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2: Perfect 10, Ottawa, 926, County Road 10 for a fraud report.
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0: And they call a group home 14741 Neon Street for a 71-year-old male requesting to go to the hospital for some sort of shot. Ambulance and rescue getting started.
1: Copy, I have a line advice.
0: Lieutenant.

0: 2800, Ramsey Rescue 1.
1: Rescue 1.
0: Looks like Alina was canceled. This is just going to be a welfare check. PD is being started.
1: Copy, thank you.
0: Ramsey Rescue 1, do you want me to show you clear?
1: Yeah, go ahead and clear.
0: 1132.

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0: Regarding that call on Neon Street, it's actually going to be more of a welfare check. Sounds like he's having some sort of issue with staff. Ambulance and rescue have both been canceled.
1: Copy.
0: 1133.

0: Mary Carr's at Dollar Tree or status?
1: Post one.
0: 11:34.
2: When you know 5.
1: Yeah, no 5.
2: Cars are clear the park. We'll both be routing on the street.
1: 10:11:34.

0: item 26 is on call.
1: 11:35.
2: Yes, clear up the dress you want. It's clear.
3: 3:36, I'm clear. I'll take it.
0: 36, I have it 11:35.
4: Clear up the dress you want. You're clear. 11:35.

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1: King 11.
0: Lions Coon Creek Park, 11861 Hanson Boulevard. Anonymous party reporting there's 15 juveniles in the park swearing and scaring the younger children.
1: Okay.
0: 1137.
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0: 1 King 15, 1137.
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0: 167 east around Lake for 2 vehicle property damage.
2: That
0: is. On Adam 26, phone call.
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0: 1 King 12. 1 King 12. Burger King, 2025 Northdale Boulevard. For disorderly male that's refusing to leave over a refund. It's a black male, red shirt, shorts. They want trespassed.
1: Copy.
0: On the deal.
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0: 12 o'clock. One king 12. King 12. I see that the mail left. I'll handle this by phone. 15 can cancel.
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2: I'll be on a detail. Can you reassign my call?
1: Ten four. One Robert 16.
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0: The city center, 11155 Robinson Drive, is the civic center side for typical property damage.
1: Target distribution, 10903 73rd Avenue at 911 business line. Hang up on callback. It's not a valid extension. Heard somebody pushing numbers before it hung up.
0: 1202.
1: 1202.

0: One Adam 20 information.
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0: 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Seven, six,
2: I copy, clear it out.
0: 1204.

0: information for cars. Cancellation of a previous broadcast on the Golden Valley. Case number 245, broadcast has been canceled at 12:05.
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1: 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Requiring spell 81st, Horton 65.
0: Copy a vehicle description.
1: It's going to be a black Ford Taurus continuing eastbound 81st.
0: Copy of the black Ford Taurus continuing eastbound 81st and 65.
2: 45, copy.
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0: Eastbound County Road 10.
1: Advise
0: non-zero.
1: 10-4, 12-12.
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0: possibly related to Fort William 18's vehicle that fled at 8101 Able Street 5 minutes ago. A vehicle hit a stop sign and drove through the yard, continued northbound on Able, but no vehicle description.
1: 10-4, that's related.
0: 10-4, caller does want to be seen, 1217. 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
0: Nora, Baker, Charlie, 608. We're in the parking lot of Bona Brothers, 53rd and University.
1: 1220.
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0: on David 17.
1: David 17.
0: Yes, Laura, 1444 93rd Lane for a Metro Mobility client passed out, is unconscious of a 65-year-old female. Ambulance has been ordered.
1: Okay.
0: 1220.

0: One Heights 12. One Heights 12. Stacking this to another agency to check for unreported stolen.
1: Yeah, but you can show me clear my current and send it.
0: All 21.

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1: 2385 Viking Boulevard. Lift assist for a 66-year-old male, weighs 243.
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0: He's called the Rescue 11.
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2: 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East Bethel Chief 1. 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

0: Fort William, 18 Northtown Apartments, 7799 University Avenue, Unit 308. Check the welfare of a 5 or 6 year old kid. Got let in and said his mom left him. He was the only one home and the mom went to work only wearing his underwear. I'll be clear of my current. I'll be in room 1234.
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information for cars and traffic and flight last seen westbound 153rd from 65. It is a white sedan with smashed rear end with ratchet straps. License Mary Williams Sand 662. Face their switching lanes without signaling and tailgating. Broadcast number 806 at 1235.

0: One Bravo 17. Serum's ramp, 2110 2nd Avenue. RP states someone blocked them in and not letting them go. Feels like he's being held. No idea who they are. Still working on further.
1: Oh, yeah.
0: 1237.
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4: All these stuff are units to be clear, 1237.
5: One unit 12.
0: One unit 12.
5: Transporting the mail on line 2 to 301 Northtown Drive, Northeast Blaine.
0: 1238. One Bravo 17. States it's a black Ram truck, yellow Charles Henry 0958 blocking them in. Vehicle comes back to the Northland Recovery Services.
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2: 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State she's coming to and breathing currently. 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

0: Area of 157th Lane and Melvin Boulevard for a suspicious male walking in the driveways. Last seen going east of Melvin. The white male wearing a tan ball cap, nicely dressed, had a holster for a water bottle.
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0: 229th Avenue near the railroad tracks. 5-minute delay. Check well from a 78-year-old white female wearing a black top, blue shorts. Last seen west, walking westbound 229th, a half mile before the railroad tracks.
1: Copy.
0: 1256.
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1: 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I'm going to respond to the suspicious at the parking ramp.
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0: 9864 Lake Street. 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

0: playing courts of their 185th Avenue. Homeless people left a bag in the community room on Tuesday night after they snuck in. They'll be back later today at 1:30. Would like them trespass. Okay. 1306. One Robert 14.
1: 1 Unit 11.
2: Robert 14.
3: 1 Unit 11.
0: At your base, that's just person report. 1306.
1: 5713 164th Avenue. 73-year-old male having tightness on his chest. History of heart issues. Ambulance rescue.
0: Copy.
1: 1306.
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0: For David, 41.
4: For David, 41.
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0: Northtown Transit Center, 150 Northtown Drive. Silent alarm from bus number 3470. Unable to make contact with the bus. Cameras show there is damage to the front doors. Windshield is cracked and smashed by a rock. Suspect, a black male, gray t-shirt, black shorts, black boots. Metro Transit's en route, then male's still there for the camera.
4: Okay.
0: 1307.

0: 1 Victor 11, GOA, I'll be clear.
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2: 1 Victor 26, I'll be out at the Pelican Forest Lake meeting, Forest Lake PD.
1: 0 26, 13.
2: I'm not far from Northtown. Does David 41 want to assist?
1: 1443, we'll check.
2: Whitaker 41, yeah.
1: 1443, I'll show you en route.
3: 19 falls.
1: 13.
2: 19 falls.
3: Heartlake Apartments, 3838 McKinley Street, Unit 310. 79-year-old female, not feeling well, sweating. Blood pressure's not looking good. Ambulance and rescue, en route.
2: Got the information, have my bus.
3: 1311.
1: 1 Adam 26.
2: 1 Adam 26.
1: 1034, 159th Lane. Alarm coming for any audible bird, alarm for the garage door.
4: Thanks for asking to it now.
1: 1311.
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1: 1-Adam-20, 1311. 1-Barrel-17, checking car status. 1-Barrel-17, checking car status.
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0: 1443. Transit PD is on scene and they're canceling us and the David cars. You can show everybody clear.
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0: London to Spring Lake Park, 1066 County Road 10. Alarm Farm reporting a fire alarm. Fire department has been ordered.
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0: 1 Mary 13.
1: Alright.
2: 1327.
3: John George, Edward 596, Morley Park, take out second range.
0: 4 Mary 22.
3: Yeah.
0: 4 Mary 22, 1327.
2: 5 Bravo 45, part of your base for a parking complaint.
4: 473, I'll take it.
2: 573,
5: 13, 27. 545. No for dispatch, you show us the image in 1 and route to County Road 10 routine.
0: 5, George, 45.
6: That's the image in 1 and route routine, 1328. Put me out at base of the walk in.
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0: Channel 1's being held for emergency traffic only. Mary 13's at Morelake Park, 1329.

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1: 1 Anthony.
0: Four 180 165th Avenue. 3 ill female vomiting, seeing her fingers and legs are also going numb. Ambulance now.
1: Copy, other line advice.
0: 1330.

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1: 11.
0: You able to start to 5890 Central Avenue, more like Park, Mary 13's, have one at Taser Point.
1: Yeah, I'm aware.
0: 10-4, 1331.
2: William 05, I'll be en route to him.
0: 4 William 05, 1331.
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0: 1 Mary 13.
1: 91, I'll arrive. And I still haven't phoned out, just uncooperative.
4: Anoka dispatch into a rescue one en route to the medical on 165th.
0: Happy saw mail phoned out, still uncooperative, 1331.
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5: 2 Mega 25 will be logged in shortly. 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
0: For the residents, he's okay. 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To Mary 25, I'll send you the 1055 North Circle, 1336.
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0: Show Engine 1 arriving, large four-story apartment building. Appears to be evacuated, nothing showing from the exterior. Engine 1 will be out investigating in command.
7: Mary 13, Schmidto at 1336.
3: 1020, a loose dock complaint.
6: We are arriving to a large four-story apartment building. Piers evacuated, nothing showing from the outside. You'll be out investigating and in command, 1336.
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3: 1337.

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2: Salvation Army, 170 89th Avenue for shoplifting in progress. Females leaving in a white Chevy Impala, Henry Edward Mary, 866 westbound on 89th towards the university, would like her trespassed.
0: 1338.
3: Copy.
2: And the plate show is clear at 2016 silver Chevy Impala at 1338 out of Wayzata.
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0: 1 Bravo 17.
3: 17. 4 David
2: 42. 4 David
3: 42. Do they want charges as well or just trespass?
0: Ferry Street and Clay Street for a hit and run report. It's a white SUV last seen going southbound on Ferry. Harvey's waiting a silver Chevy Impala. Transfer to the state.
2: And we'll verify on charges here. 1339. Just trespass.
3: 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Likely going to be related to 16, Speedy.
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1: There's a person in apartment 426 that can't get downstairs.
0: 490 West McKinley Street, 20 minute delay of a solicitor in the area. Told her he had a permit, but didn't have it on him. Was a younger black male, darker skin, black hair and a green shirt.
2: Copy. If you're still on the phone with him, you can advise him to stay put.
0: 1340.
3: I'm wrong, 50.
1: 1340.
0: One girl, 17.
3: One Mary 13, Mama Joe. You can lick the property damages and clear me from mine. I'll take over this plate.
1: One Mary 13, 1340.
0: 1340.
2: Four Mary 91, I'm clear. Are the cars still out?
1: 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One Heights 12, phone call follow up.
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0: Two, 111, 153rd lane, 68-year-old male, paraplegic, feeling very weak, sleeping a lot, due to his dark urine and catheter issues. Ambulance route.
1: Copy, have an advice.
0: 1349.

0: One King 11. King 11. Five 9108th Avenue, assist another agency looking for a silver Equinox. Routine is fine.
1: Got it.
0: 1353.
2: One David 15. 15.

0: A sidewalk in front of 12175 Aberdeen Street. Caller reporting there's a male and a female there that are protesting religion. They do have signs and they're yelling. One's a white male wearing a brown button-up shirt, brown pants, and a female wearing a green button-up and black skirt.
1: Copy.
0: 1354.
2: Okay, sorry, it's exhausting. Clarifying right now.
0: SBM units are clear, 1354.

0: And we need David 15. We need to have a second caller, and this caller is requesting a phone call.
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3: Mary 25, I copy your comments for the 7900 Beach Street. 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
0: Sunset Avenue 104th, we had a caller, hard to understand. Says there's a male in a wheelchair there who is having trouble. We're not sure what kind. Is he? Would like police calls and needs assistance. 1359.
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1: I have 17 spot. He's where?
2: 14-1.
3: No for dispatch. Charles, the Imager 1 on scene. Fully investigating in command.
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0: 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One Lincoln 20.
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0: Starting fire to 13240 Crooked Lake Boulevard for a CO alarm sounding. No one's feeling ill.
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4: 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Coon Rapids Rescue 2 is en route. Crooked Lake Boulevard on a CO alarm.
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0: 11340 North Heights Drive, Northwest, Apartment 313, Belfort, check of a female who lives at the location, states she's been missing medication appointments and therapist appointments recently. She does have a history of mental health and substance abuse issues. States it's been unlikely to miss her recent appointments.
1: All right.
0: 4207.
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0: One 36 53rd Avenue, seal alarm sounding, nobody ill. 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
2: I'm okay, dispatch. Coon Rapids Rescue 2 has arrived.
3: Coon Rapids Rescue 2 arrived, 1415.
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0: 1 out of 20, happy on home.
1: 1415.

0: This is your control for the engine arriving. House is evacuated, engine 2 will be in command office.
1: For the engine 2, you're arriving. House is evacuated. You'll be investigating in command 1418.

0: 99th and Central in the left turn lane. Putting it directionals here for a 69-year-old male, possible heart attack or stroke in a gold Volvo. Ambulance has been ordered. 1421. 4842 is that we're going to try to get into Holiday at the right turn screen.
1: Copy that.
0: 1421.
2: 4 Mary 22, cleared by fire.
0: 4 Mary 22, 1421.

0: Morning, William 16.
1: William 16.
0: Valentine Lane, 50-year-old male, sickle cell anemia, pain in the legs and shoulders and chest, sitting outside. Ambulance has been ordered.
2: I'm over dispatch. Can I have the rescue 2 is clear?
1: Copy.
0: 1423.
3: Can I have the rescue 2 clear, 1423?

0: 1 David 16, phone call, welfare check.
1: Go.
0: 1425.
2: 4 David 44, I have last year's work.
0: 4 David 44, 1425.
3: 5. I have 1 William 16, spot, he's where?
0: 4 William 05, 1425.

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1: David 42.
0: Elena is treating this as a possible stroke symptoms.
1: Got it. Yeah.
0: 1426.

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1: 1 David 18.
0: Walmart 11505 Ulysses Street, CRP for a hit and run report.
1: Copy.
0: 1426.
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0: 4 William 05, 1427.
1: For the engine 2, you got 0 readings, there's faulty detector, units be clear, 1427.

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0: Copy, have a one minute advice.
1: 1429.
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0: Starting fire to Bowdoin Senior Living, 1770, 113th Lane. Alarm company reporting a pole station alarm for a green corridor on the north side. Fire's now.
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0: 1433.
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0: 1415,
1: 1433. I don't get dispatched. Green Rapids Rescue 2 is en route. Bowdoin Senior Living on a fire alarm.
2: Green Rapids Rescue 2 en route, 1434.
5: 7870 traffic.
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1: 1436.

0: Hello, dispatch. This is Inspector 13, being route to Bowdoin. Fire alarm.
1: Good morning, Inspector 13, and route 1436. Hello, good dispatch. Remedy Rescue 2 arriving.
2: 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Domestic report. 1436.
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0: 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She has no working phone number.
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0: 5 King 48, a parking complaint.
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2: For the engine 2 clear, 1450.
0: Got a follower on the DK driver, southbound 65 from Klondike. States it's a blue cattle, John Robert Mary 881, driving on the shoulder and crossing the line. Not unable to maintain lanes or the speed.
1: Do it.
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0: 1450.
2: Clear the units clear, 1450.
0: To Lincoln 30. States are coming up to 181st.
1: To Lincoln 30. Got it.
0: 1450.
1: To North 30. In the area I'm looking.
0: To North 30. 1451. To North 30. They're at the stoplight at Crosstown.
1: Copy. I got them.
0: 1451.

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0: 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How do you look one?
1: Due north 30, fighting with 1, holding air 1456. 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
0: 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Let the mail come down to the ground.
1: 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Got the mail on the ground, 1456.
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13945 Yukon Street Northwest. Nurse is on the line with a suicidal patient outside of her daughter's home at a service location in a light-colored Chrysler Town & Country, saying she's planning to take a load of pills and go to sleep. She does not have a plan, but it sounds like the daughter wants her there. Doesn't want her there. 1502.

0: There was an additional caller reporting the saying that the female is in the driveway in a cold town and country, threatening to kill herself, but no one else is at the location or no method.
1: Copy. Can you set a line over to me? Stand by.
0: 1504. To Adam 30, do you want fire started also?
1: Not at this time.
0: 1505.

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0: Southbound 65 at 105. We have a follower for a driver that's all over the place, unable to keep the vehicle centered. License plate King Nora Nora 610. It is a cream infinity.
1: Lane Northwest. A welfare check on the boyfriend is in with on a boyfriend with a verbal argument in the house. RP is hearing this on the cameras. Lots of yelling coming from the back room. RP is not on scene.
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0: 4 David 44.
1: 4 David 44.
0: William Shepherd, Montessori, 13200 Central Avenue, for an open line. Just hearing some faint talking.
1: Okay. 1515.

0: 2:30, adult male to jail, or excuse me, to the office. I'll need a second at the office.
1: Just dispatch, Fine Lakes, Chief 2-0, to the help.
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1: 1 Heights 12.
2: 0 20.
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4: 2240 212th Avenue for a suicidal 51-year-old male under the influence of meth.
1: 5210 Fifth Street, need to call her there for an ongoing issue with their neighbor.
5: Copy, can you start a line on routine stage?
3: Copy.
1: 1517.
5: 1517. And over to special, I don't like 7 3 on scene.
1: I don't like 7 3 on scene, 1517. Yeah.

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0: Grand Central Labs, 4729 Grand Avenue, Unit 210, 413-year-old female who's autistic. She's trying to choke herself, and she broke a bunch of glass. Alina will be en route to standby.
1: Okay.
0: 1522.
2: 2x24 also.
0: 2x24, 1522.

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1: David 43.
2: King load.
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0: 3254 at 91st Lane for a 12-year-old male who crashed his bicycle. He's bleeding from the leg. He is conscious. Ambulance is out.
1: Copy.
0: 1524.
2: For myself at 12, I was a suspicious party at Robinson and 113th.
3: 1524.
0: One David, 16-year status.
1: Fine.
0: 1524.

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0: I thought both of them were tag. She is armed with a broom now. I know if she's going to cooperate.
1: 74, 74.
0: 25.
1: Copy.
0: 15-25.
2: 1-8-12, you can stack my call back the other Heights officers.
0: 1-8-12, 15-25.

0: 1422.
1: 1422.
2: To Robert 24, is the squad clear stacking a burglary alarm?
0: Mercy 4050, Grand Rapids Boulevard. Staff reported that there's a patient in the ER waiting room with a 3-year-old child. She's having other patients watch her child as she lays on a bench. They're requesting an assist.
3: Where are we, 24 copy?
1: Heavy.
2: 1526.
0: 1526.
2: 1425, play to back.
0: 1425, 1526. 1 King 15.
1: 1 King 15.
0: On 21st, just left the Foley for 2 vehicle property damage.
1: Copy.
0: 1527.

0: 225.
1: You can send my call on the route to the alarm.
2: 1527.
3: 2 hours 09.
0: 2 hours 09.
2: You have a dispatch.
0: Chief
2: 2,
0: a line unseen.
2: Line is Chief 2, a line is unseen. 1528.
3: I'll be clear of the medical, and I'll take the alarm 2 flights away.
2: 1528.

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2: 1 David 28, 5 David 29.
3: 49, copy.

0: One very tall.
1: Very tall.
2: 10-11 squad's clear.
0: Okay, 11 15 through the one. 6134, Woody Lane, first Sheffield male that was choking in an apple. He's no longer choking, wants to be evaluated, ambulance and rescue.
1: Okay.
0: 1531.
1: Two Mary 24, I have it.
0: Two Mary 24, 1532.
3: One out of 20.
0: One out of 20. One David 15, your status?
3: Yeah, I'm TA and all right.
4: Okay.
0: 1532. 1532.
3: One height's 12.
0: One height's 12.
3: Medics are cleared in on arrival. Can you advise them to prep the stretcher with restraints, please?
0: Copy, 1532.

0: One Mary 12.
1: Mary 12.
0: Cub 250 57th Avenue for a baby left in the car who was crying. Windows are crap. Baby's in distress. We're serving a line at a standby. It's a silver Honda SUV.
1: Copy.
0: 1534.
2: Any fire by having them out?
0: That was 2 Mary 25.
2: 10-4.
0: 1534.
3: Or Mary 21, I'm around for that.
0: Or Mary 21, 1535.

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0: This is Infinite Pass. Zebra 28, a follow phone call.
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0: About at 2016 First Avenue for an unknown situation. Can I get a second, please?
2: 17, I'm in route.
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1: 1437.

0: pretty quick.
1: One zero is 28, an animal call when you're clear. 11040 Fergus Street, Unit C, check the welfare of the RP's children who live there. Mom didn't put him on the bus today. 4 children, he'd like a phone call after.
0: 1538.
1: 1038.

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1: Sounds like this is an unwanted person. Call it the resident 7-0.
0: 10-4-15-39.
2: Okay, dispatch, for the rescue 4 has arrived.
3: 5-0-74, car's clear, we're fine.
0: For the rescue 4 arrive, 1539. 5-0-74, 1539.

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0: Village Green Apartments, 460 Mississippi Street, Unit 401, for a 74-year-old female who fell a couple days ago. Now she only wants to sleep and does not want to eat. Ambulance en route. 1540. 5 David 49, we are clear, stacking a vehicle lockup. 1540. One Mary 12, we are clear, stacking a follow-up phone call for you.
2: 1547, last dog info.
1: Mary 12, copy, I'll be out on that.
3: Yeah, 47, copy.
0: 1541.
2: 1541.
0: David 49.

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0: Interrupted 5049's call for the dog in the car. The dog appears to be in distress now.
2: Move to dispatch, 1 Lake Street 2.
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0: 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Same 42.
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0: 11780 Vermillion Street, Unit G, for an 81-year-old female who fell while walking. She's been sick. Ambulance en route.
4: Copy.
0: 1542.
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0: Chriswood Senior Living, 675 Marketplace Drive in the nurse's office for a 66-year-old male, recent heart issues, difficulty breathing, ambulance and rescue. Yeah.
4: We're Mary 21. What was our call time on this?
0: Yeah. 1 Lake Chief 2 en route 1543.
2: 1 Lake 20, copy.
3: Robert 24, copy.
0: 1543. And for Mary 21, the call came in at 1534.
2: Okay.
0: 1543. 4 David 42.
2: Okay,
0: 11971 Kenyon Street. For a male that walked in the house, asked if it was an Airbnb. He's been walking around the neighborhood for an hour. Last seen getting into a white vehicle, the gray vehicle that follows them. Delay is 10 minutes. He's a white male, 5'8", wearing a white shirt with a black female with braids down to her waist.
2: Good.
0: 1544. 5 Mary 51 phone call.
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0: 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I heard fine, and then what else?
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0: 1549.
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1: On 6220, turn to return. Check the welfare of caller's wife who hasn't answered the phone for a little while. Possibly has her ex-lover on scene.
0: Copy.
1: It's 51.
0: 1813, I have the last.
1: 1813, 5051.

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1: Hey, caller, the corner of Norway and 115 for in a red Toyota RAV4 for an escort to 11620 Norway.
2: Okay.
1: Is it still?

0: 18 Hong Kong.
1: What are you, 18 Hong Kong?
0: 1600.
2: I went to the special one, I went to Chief
0: 2. I like Chief 2.
2: Yeah, you can't, I don't want to.
0: We'll track 1600.

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1: Andrea 42.
0: Hundredfourth Way and Central Avenue. Callers reporting several large potholes and would like a phone call after.
1: Copy.
0: 1603.
2: 1 David 16 has it.
0: 1 David 16, 1603. Four David 42, your status.

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1: Final Excuse 2.
0: All units clear of Gracewood.
1: All units clear of 1609. One Mary 12, best phone call.
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1: 1609.
2: Please, where?
1: Mary 21, 1609.

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0: Pan America, 789 53rd Avenue. An alarm counter reporting a panic alarm.
1: Copy.
0: 1614.
1: Mary 24 to back.
0: To Mary 24, 1614.
2: For Mary 21, for my fat, depending, I'll start that as well.
0: For Mary 21, 1614.

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1: Toby, I'll wait for another car. We'll walk in.
0: 1619.
2: Victor 11.
3: Victor 11. 23109 Butterfield Drive. A female caller on the line saying there's a male there threatening to kill her. We're getting more.
2: Copy.
3: 6 and 19.
1: Can we go through to back?
3: 2 Victor 3, 1619.

0: 2:25.
1: Spoke with employees. It was an accidental failure. The cars can cancel.
0: Victor Carson went to Butterfield Drive. We haven't gotten any further with the caller. We're just hearing a lot of yelling with an open line.
2: Victor Cars, copy.
3: Copy. SNL trip. Other cars can cancel. We'll have a call taker hang up as well. 1621.
0: 1621.

0: performer, if I want to clear out on this.
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0: 4 David 42, Party Airbase for a fraud report.
1: Victor Rosenrod to Butterfield. The caller is now saying that the male may have a weapon. We're not confirming that. It might be a firearm. Now there's talk. She's talking about a baby also.
2: David 42, then.
0: 1622.
1: I'm Victor 11, Cars copy. 1622.

0: 1620 at 76th Avenue. Check the welfare of the female who lives there. She called for a medication refill and said that she'll be dying today. She does have a history of depression, anxiety, and Parkinson's. There's a 10-minute delay from when she called the hospital.
1: Kobe.
0: 1623.
1: Mary 13, I'm clearing all back.
0: Which Mary car was that?
1: Mary 13.
0: One Mary 13, 1624.

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2: Hold Victor 11 arriving.
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1: Joey.
0: 695.
2: I know it is back. Ramsey Rescue 1 en route. Ramsey Rescue 1 en route, 1626.
0: Victor Cars on a county car.
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0: Got a 626.

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1: 1.
0: Avenue, 64-year-old male having severe pain in his groin area, ambulance en route. 1629.
2: Four Victor 50, adult male 15.
3: Four Victor 50, 1629.

0: Information for all cars. 4 out of 5-3 was in a pursuit of a bicycle. He's just currently in the backyard of 5960 143rd Circle in Ramsey, entering Emerald Pond Park. It is on Anoka Attack 3 with a dispatcher. Anoka Attack 3.
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0: 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It went south on Van Buren from 41st.
1: Copy, southbound Van Buren. That comes back to a 2012 silver Hyundai Tucson.
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1: 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Meet the caller there for a welfare check on their neighbor.
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0: Six two zero 85th Lane, unit number 6, for a 58-year-old female, difficulty breathing, asthma attack, ambulance startup and rescue.
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0: University in the 61st Avenue, Southbound University for two vehicle PI. We're getting more information. Alina and rescue are en route.
1: Got it.
0: 1644.

0: 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I've got 4King 25 spot. She's aware.
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0: 6:45. One Mary 13.
2: Mary 13.
3: Ridley Chief 3 is en route to the PI.
0: Ridley Chief 3 is en route for 1646. One of the vehicles is in the median, one's on the shoulder, unknown injuries. Our caller was a passerby.
1: So we go through, we have built mail and custom.
2: Copy, I'm arriving.
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0: 1646.
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0: For the engine one route, 1646.
2: One route, 13, it's going to be southbound University of North, 57.
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0: 2802 Fridley G3. First squad arriving on scene, going to be southbound north of 57.
3: Got
0: it. 1647. 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Gray Honda, license plate Robert Tom, Henry 105, clear to Minneapolis. 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
6: 4 Mary 21. 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
3: You can show a pretty cheap through driving a vehicle on the east and west side of the roadway. Don't know if you need cheap through, kind of.
2: And can you start two sprintals?
0: 1647. Ridley Chief 2, you're arriving. Vehicles on both the east and the west side of the roadway, investigating in command. 1647. I'm not going to dispatch. You can show Ramsey Rescue 1 clear of the medical effect. Come on. Ramsey Rescue 1 will be showing you clear at 1648.

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0: 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He also had a stroke. Ambulance and rescue.
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1: Five 0 3 2 Madison Street for a reoccurring issue with a boy who is riding an e-bike, reckless, and he's loud. He's also not wearing a helmet.
2: Copy.
1: 1657.

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1: Good.
0: Then 613 Flintwood Street. Neighbor requesting a welfare check on the occupant. Says he hasn't been seen for a long time. He'll be a party in their 80s. And they can hear dogs barking inside.
1: Okay.
0: 1658.
2: I know we did. Sasha, I'm asking Fire Marshal 8.
3: Asking Fire Marshal 8.
4: King 21 to back.
0: King 21, 1659.
2: I'm arriving at a large restaurant, nothing showing from the exterior. I'll be out investigating anything planned.
3: Copy, arriving at a large restaurant, nothing showing from the exterior. I'll be investigating and command at 1659.
4: 1 unit 12 and 1 unit 05, clear.
0: 10-4, 1 unit 12, a phone call.
4: 1 unit 12, copy.
0: 1659.

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1: 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Copy. I have a welfare check pending, 612 Sullivan Drive. They'd like to check a male at that location, said he clocked out at work and said he was stated he was going to go kill himself.
0: 13-4, copy.
1: 7-2-1.
0: Copy.
1: 17-1.

0: when he was 15.
1: Nova Dispatch, Heights, Engine 4 arriving with a lineup.
0: 13. Heights, Engine 4 arrived with a lineup, 1703. 12019 Vermilion Street, Unit B as in boy, alarm company reporting a residential burglar alarm covering entry sensor front door.
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0: 1703.
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0: 40 42, 1703.

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0: Mary Victor Charlie 554, pulling in the bills off Main.
1: 1708.
0: 5 George 44.
1: 5 George 44.
2: Courtesy transport one juvenile male to 7234 Unity Avenue, starting mileage 916.
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0: 8571, 240th Avenue for a 10-year-old female, low blood sugar, ambulance and rescue.
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3: 736.
1: No contact at the call address. I'm gonna check the area of Sullivan Park nearby.
0: 10-6.
2: 17-19.
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0: 17-19.

0: 109th Avenue and Central Avenue meet in the MSC parking lot for a hit-and-run report. 10-minute delay. The suspect vehicle is a white Toyota Highlander. This occurred on 109th Avenue. And she did, like, a phone call. You can stop by.
1: Hello, Victor 11, a phone call when you're clear.
2: Copy. Was it on 65 or on 109th?
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0: It happened on 109th, and the vehicle was last seen northbound Club West, license plate Lincoln Paul Robert 131.
2: Copy.
1: 1722.
3: 1-8-12. 1-8-12.
0: We just got a call from another caller saying that they might, this mail might be an address in Fridley. Did you want us to start Fridley that way?
3: Doesn't work.
0: 1723, 1 Mary 12.
2: 2 Mary 25, go ahead.
0: Tumor 25, 7513 Central Avenue. Check the welfare of the male who lives there. He's suicidal. Columbia Heights is also out looking for him.
1: 1 Victor 11, interrupt to deal with the male starting mileage 11. 1 Victor 11, 7224.
2: Sure.
0: 7024. 1 Heights 11.
2: 1 Heights 11.
0: Columbia Village, 1675 44th Avenue, Unit 204, for secondhand info of a person that's been vomiting for 2 days and difficulty breathing, heart issues as well, and building rescue.
2: Copy information.
0: 724.
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2: 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Left side of 202 101st, solid.
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4: 4-5. I'm attempting to stop North Dakota 653 Edward Boy Henry for eastbound Highway 10 over Central.
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2: 1730.
4: And I've been behind the mile, excuse me, behind the vehicle for about a mile now. It's not pulling over, but also not fleeing. We're approaching 85th and Airport.
0: 1730.
2: Money Cow 133 Queen Rapids Boulevard for an open line within 19 meters. Can hear a normal conversation in the background, possibly in the parking lot.
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0: 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I'll go back to the car at airport in 85th.
1: 1731. 1731.
2: David, 29. I have 15 spot on that. He's aware. I'm pulling up the airport now.
3: Flight 1734, arriving with the lineup.
1: 1731. Flight 1734, arrive with the lineup, 1731.
3: Right up 45.
1: Right up 45.
3: I got the vehicle stopped right where Airport Road and 85th and County J meet.
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0: 20 and 13.
1: 20 and 13.
0: That's 110 at Ramsey Boulevard. State Patrol requesting an assist with a two vehicle crash. They're tied up.
1: Copy.
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0: information for cars on a reckless driver last seen eastbound Bunkerley Boulevard from St. Francis. So, black motorcycle with a white male driver, Captain America helmet that was riding on the shoulder, weaving in and out of traffic. Unknown plate, no one's following, case number 128-1749.
1: 1 Victor 11, 1 Victor 11,
0: 1 Victor 11, 1 Victor 11, 1 Victor 11, 1 Victor 11, 1 Victor 11, 1 Victor 11, 1 Victor 11, 1 Victor 11, 1 Victor 11, 1 Victor 11, 1 Victor 11, 1 Victor 11, 1 Victor 11, 1 Victor 11, 1 Victor 11, 1 Victor 11, 1 Victor 11, 1 Victor 11, 1 Victor 11, 1 Victor 11, 1 Victor 11, 1 Victor 11, 1 Victor 11, 1 Victor 11, 1 Victor 11, 1 Victor 11, 1 Victor 11, 1 Victor 11, 1 Victor 11, 1 Victor 11, 1 Victor 11, 1 Victor 11, 1 Victor 11, 1 Victor 11, 1 Victor 11, 1 Victor 11, 1 Victor 11, 1 Victor 11, 1 Victor 11, 1 Vict

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0: And they call it egret in the track for his crossing arms being stuck down.
1: Got it.
0: That's a 4.
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2: 17-4.
0: What about the 49? Anoka Chaplin Fire Station 1, check the welfare of 2 juveniles, told the caller they got on the wrong bus and are lost, appear to be around 13.
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1: Sensitive. Two Victor 03. Vista Prairie at Eagle Point, 23440 Ambassador Boulevard, apartment number 131, for 78-year-old male, chest pain, ambulance rescue.
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2: Homeowner has fire on patrol, you control the units clear.
3: Copy, the homeowner has the fire under control, all units be clear, 1800.

0: 3 and 30.
1: 3 and 40.
0: One 5 1 5 7, Fillmore Street for a zero alarm sounding. No one's ill. Fire's being started.
1: 3 and 40 of fire 5.
0: Agent 01.
2: Five unit 47.
0: Five unit 47.
2: Anyone out with this 218?
0: 8 and 01.

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0: Who's living 7007139th Lane, Unit 2091-year-old female, low hebug woman, ambulance of rescue.
3: 5049, he's over.
1: Copy, yeah, member of
0: He's over.

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2: LHE-3, all ham lake units be cleared, no problems at this location for CO.
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0: Town Square Apartments, 240108 Lane, Unit 303, for an 87-year-old female with a stomach ache. Ambulance is out.
1: Copy. Have a line advice. I'll be clear.
0: 1814. Three Nora, 40-year status.
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0: 7650 Arthur Street for a 67-year-old male, difficulty breathing, feeling lightheaded, ambulance and rescue.
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0: Vanzetti's 23042 San Francisco Boulevard, in a black truck, 35-year-old male with a bone sticking out of his chest from a dirt bike accident, ambulance rescue.
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0: Southland University, 101st, for 2 people property damage.
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0: 1824.
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0: 3 Victor 31, 1824.
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0: Harbor Oaks 16410150 Fifth Lane, on the first floor, an 84-year-old female, a lot of pain and difficulty breathing, ambulance rescue.
2: 3 David 35.
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0: It's been
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2: 12609 Midway Court Unit B for Bravo for a lift assist for 78-year-old male, 190 pounds.
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0: Yes,

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1: A few of us will be checking the area of North Dale in Maine for Tom Charles, Charles 142. Cops alert for a shooting in Brooklyn Park.
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1: Five 1-2-2 Fifth Street for a 23-year-old male who fell and hit his head. Ambulance rescue.
0: Let me have one advice.
1: 1867.

0: Robert Edward Yellow, 200, pulling in the Lakewood Apartments, off Town Center. And it looks like there is a vehicle versus cyclist right at the center of the entrance if you want to start another squad emergency.
1: That's where a call just came to.
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0: Permission for cars on a possible DK driver, last seen eastbound Coon Rapids Boulevard from Mercy Hospital to Coon Rapids. It's a white pickup truck that almost hit several people and was driving erratically. Unknown plate, no one's following. 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
2: Four Robert 50.
3: 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I'll be checking on now. 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
4: Look at this, Wes. Finally, Lieutenant 22 is in route to the accident.
5: Well, like Lieutenant 22 is in route 1900.
4: I know, because Wes. Finally, Chief 4, same traffic.
5: Well, like Chief 4 is in route 1900.
6: I know, because Wes. Finally, Chief 5 is in route.
5: Well, like Lieutenant 5 is in route 1900.
0: 4-5-49. 3-8-32. 4-9. 3-8-32. 1-0-4-8 Lincoln Street, starting fire for, reporting a fire alarm.
7: I'll be out of the mail with a warrant, 45th and 44th and Central, up in transit up.
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